0: I'm Richard Quest. I love traveling the world. Broaden the mind, open the heart.
1: It really is quite something to see all this.
0: And I'm not done yet. It's time to embrace new adventures.
2: Ow!
0: Find the fun.
3: Seize
0: the moments.
1: Spectacular!
0: In this world of wonder. Let's be honest. Few would describe Osaka as a place of great beauty. Japan's second city is an industrial behemoth. Here there are temples of trade and commerce, proudly on display. It celebrates those municipal facilities other cities shove off to the side.
4: Do you know where we are? Let's go.
0: Where are we?
1: They brought me to this place because they say it's different. Something unusual. Bloody hell, they were right. What on earth is that? Zongo!
0: The Mashima Incineration Plant, if you will. The famous architect Friedenreich Huntervasser designed it, and yes, thousands of tourists visit every year.
1: So apparently Japan is very fond of its incinerators.
4: Clearly.
5: Okay, that is it.
1: They seem very friendly here.
0: The true beauty here is the people. It's what gives Osaka a very different vibe to, say, Tokyo.
4: First impression?
1: First impression, people are more funky, they're more different, they're sort of a bit more rebellious. But that's the whole reputation of this place. But it is more in your face.
0: I can't see the obvious when it's staring me in the face.
1: Why am I here? What am I looking for?
5: You literally missed this.
0: This giant crab, a metaphor for a city that celebrates food. Osaka's known as the kitchen of Japan.
1: Okay, so in Osaka, they have this saying called, eat in Osaka until you go bankrupt. Kyodo. What's the correct pronunciation?

0: 살려줘?
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0: 구해줘.
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1: No,
0: eat.
1: No, 구이 다오레.
0: 구이 다오레.
1: Yeah, that's right.
0: Eat Osaka like you're gonna go bankrupt.
2: One more.
3: And so the giant crab, where me and the team start our descent into bankruptcy.
0: Okay. Right, okay, you ready? Even before
4: what? You dropped that bit.
0: I can't get the bloody thing out of the shell with the chopsticks.
4: It's a good job you're not being filmed.
0: No. Oh.
5: There we go.
0: It's taking four people for me to eat bloody crab.
3: I can protest. It really was much harder than it looks. But you won't believe me. And anyway, where was this helpful woman when I needed her?
0: Thank you.
3: Crab with chopsticks was just to warm me up. Now the big test. Takoyaki, an Osaka classic. These are dough balls filled with diced octopus. Then fried and blisteringly hot.
0: How hot is it?
1: It's really hot.
0: Too hot to eat?
1: Maybe. Just be careful. Not whole thing. Not whole thing.
4: It's too whole thing.
0: No, it's too hot.
1: You ate whole thing?
0: Yeah.
1: No, it's hot. I told you, don't eat whole thing.
0: It's about when they chew into it and then suddenly they realise.
4: I'm going handy.
3: When they say eat and go bust, they usually don't mean takoyaki. Here the real money is spent on something more marbled. And this costs a great deal more. Japan has been obsessed with baseball since it was introduced here in 1872 by an American professor. I am here not for the game, but to see those men playing it.
1: That guy over there in blue, he is the oldest one. He is probably 82, around 82.
6: Okay.
3: 82, and been wielding bat and ball all his life, unlike me.
7: Richard?
0: Yes. Yeah, I'm 62.
7: Okay, so you've got 20 years on that guy.
0: Yeah, but...
7: Come on,
0: no.
7: Give it a go.
0: Oh, I hate you all.
3: Apparently, chopsticks and crab wasn't enough. Now I had to be beaten into humiliation by octogenarians.
1: He is showing.
3: Then, a moment I shall savour. Watch closely.
7: Is any clearer, Richard?
0: What?
7: Whoa!
3: And watch again. There it is. There is justice after all. Jane, the producer, was also filming, or so I thought.
0: Please, please tell me that.
5: I didn't get it!
0: What? What?
7: There's no evidence that it didn't happen. Nothing happened.
0: This is so...
7: We just got a load of footage of you missing the ball.
0: This is...
7: That's all that happened.
0: It would be very funny though, wouldn't it? Yay!
3: Any underdog that regularly loses is the team for me. After all, I'm British. I have found my baseball team here in Japan, the Hanshin Tigers. The fans are incredibly loyal in the face of adversity. For 38 years, this team lost, only finally taking the national championships last year. The fans celebrated with gusto. The Koshin Stadium, where they play, is 100 years old. And before each game, the passionate fans gather, including Trevor.
2: We're here just to enjoy some good old-fashioned Japanese baseball. Are you up for it?
3: Of course. I don't understand any of the rules of baseball. I've never understood the rules of baseball.
2: That's all right. Just enjoy the fans, enjoy the crowd, enjoy the energy. That's the main thing.
6: To be a Henshitake fan, you need to wear this.
3: Why do you support the Tigers? They're always losing. Except in 23. I'll give you that. They won in 23. But they're always losing.
2: Yes, they are always losing.
3: Why?
2: Why? There's all sorts of reasons,
6: Same as Rotary. Sometimes win. That is the case. Haraguchi no sumete,
3: misero furuasero. We are getting in the mood. These threatening rain clouds can't dampen our enthusiasm. Then Jolly Junko tells me something very unjolly.
1: But I actually heard it might be cancelled.
3: What?
1: What? Yeah, I know. It might be cancelled.
3: Might be cancelled.
1: Don't tell the core one yet. Core fans yet.
3: No. Yeah. It's getting bad. I am now the keeper of a secret I'd rather not know. And the fans are oblivious.
8: Hanshin Tigers, the kazoku, shigoto.
2: So for the hardcore fans like himself, the order of priority is Hanshin Tigers, then family, then work or career.
3: Why?
8: Number one.
2: Naze?
8: Aishiteru kara.
2: Because he loves them.
3: So last year, when they won the national champions, what were you in tears? Were you?
2: He cried. He hugged his friends. The tears came out of his nose.
1: It's kind of joke, Osaka joke.
3: Yeah. Cracking jokes in the midst of fervor. This is the Osaka spirit. Comedy and charm always present, along with that singing. And then, just like that, everything's gone wrong. What? No, they're really not. At least I made it into the stadium. I thought I'd be the only person in here in a seat, and there's a man over there. Get out! The rain together.
9: Hey, Richard. How you doing? This is the atmosphere that you missed out on because of the rain out. Miss you, thinking about you as I'm watching my dear Hanshin Tigers here at KCN Stadium. Bye for now.

0: Every time I come to Japan, I'm amazed by the toilet. The Toto toilets are everywhere, and the experience is uniquely Japanese. Since the 1980s, Toto has been developing these luxury high-tech loos. They have transformed the entire bathroom experience.
1: No, what? No, stop it, stop it. Behave.
0: I've never been able to figure out all these buttons.
1: These are a complete mystery.
0: Here in Osaka, I'm determined to learn the way of the Toto.
1: That one? What's that one do?
2: Well, this is removed bad smell.
1: Right, that's the unpleasant odour.
3: That's advanced butt maintenance. It is!
2: Temperature.
1: Of what?
2: That water, not only water, and this is the seed.
1: Right.
0: Japanese technology. It's been exported worldwide. So why isn't the rest of the world buying these high-tech toilets?
4: This is house fixtures, so the people feel a bit difficult to change. So need a time to know comfortable toilet.
0: Just watching them is a thing of beauty, including Toto's most expensive model.
1: All hail.
5: Hello.
0: Our dear cranky Kev has had a tougher time taming the toilets.
6: Oh, stop it! Stop it!
7: You want to get more like that?

0: It is a small turn from toilets to tubs and a nice soak in a hot natural spring. They are called onsens, resorts that are part of a classic culture and today require an etiquette of its own. I've done a million and one spas, as indeed have you, Kev.
1: Far too many with you, Richard.
0: The new twist in all of this, which I've not come across before, is the requirement to cover one's tattoo. Do you know the reason why?
2: Because tattoo is actually a symbol of Yakuza. I mean, you know, Yakuza, the gangster, you know, in the history in Japan.
0: You have to cover your tattoo because people might think it's
2: Yakuza.
0: Gangster.
1: You're a fine specimen.
0: Fine specimen of a gangster.
1: If we looked up anti-gangster in the dictionary, there'd be a picture of you.
0: What? What would you do if you were actually covered in tattoos?
3: It would just be a big bandage.
0: We have another problem. It is a sad person who would mistake Cranky or me for gangsters.
1: No, you go that way, What? The other way.
0: This way.
1: Yeah, and then overlap.
0: Normally, we would be naked here. It's called naked friendship. We can bond on an equal level. Not for me. I don't do that sort of thing, except on Friday nights with the lights off. These waters invigorate, and if they get any hotter, will poach me as well.
4: No, but it's not so...
5: That is really hot.
4: It's not so hot that it's too hot.
5: Oh, but no, that's
4: not,
5: too hot.
4: No, it's not. But it's nice hot. It's sort of quite burning hot.
5: When is burning hot ever nice?
4: That's what you want.
0: I've been given a room with a floor to rest. It's more comfortable than it looks, and before long, I'm asleep. Jolly Junko and the crew are preparing one last soak. What could possibly go wrong?
5: It's not stopping.
2: Yeah, look.
5: Oh, this is terrible. Did you break it, Junko?
2: No, did you try?
5: Jane did it.
2: You broke it, yeah.
5: Switch it off. I think it overflowed.
6: They're both at the max.
2: Okay.
6: Oh!
5: Get the scoop. Stop.
0: What? I'm trying to have a relaxing time. Why does everything with you always turn into a drama?
5: Are you having a nap?
0: I was having a nap until I heard shrieking.
2: Wait,
0: what's happened?
6: It's overflowing.
5: It won't stop.
2: Oh, it's
7: getting
2: needed. It stops automatically.
7: Sir, I don't want to worry you, but it's overflowing and it's not stopped.
0: Oh! That was a Japanese version of I Told You So. My moment of zen. And I shall leave it to your imagination if this is, after all, naked friendship.

0: on, Kev. North exit, restroom, baggage rooms.
1: Taking the train in Japan is almost as exciting as using a Japanese toilet.
0: Oh, where's my ticket?
1: The bullet trains are legendary. Fast, of course, rarely late, and relatively cheap.
0: Oh, no, this is when it all goes wrong.
2: Do you know where you're going?
0: Well, are we going west or east?
3: West.
1: We're on a day trip out of Osaka, headed to Kobe, home of the famous beef. It's all part of my Osaka Kuyadaria journey, eating until I go bankrupt.
0: This hasn't worked.
1: Which might actually happen with the price of Kobe beef and Wagyu steaks. At this point, vegans turn away. Vegetarians beware. This may all be a bit too much. We are dressed up and ready to see how Kobe beef is graded and certified. It's a highly prized and expensive type of Japanese beef, called Wagyu and taken seriously.
0: I don't think I've ever actually seen whole animals just standing here like this.
1: The meat is evaluated on every characteristic. Marbling is scored on a scale from 1 to 12. Only cuts above 6 are certified Kobe worthy.
4: Oh, God, 11.
0: 11?
4: 11, 11.
0: That's very good.
4: Very good, very good, very good.
0: Very good. And
4: eight,
0: this?
4: Eight.
0: Wow. That's really interesting. I can't tell the difference. But then I haven't been grading Kobe beef for the last 20 years.
1: A kilo of Kobe grade 11 sirloin could go for $300 or more. It will melt at just the right temperature, flooding the mouth with flavour.
0: All Kobe beef is Wagyu, but not all Wagyu beef is Kobe, because to be Kobe, it has to come from the Dajima breed of animal.
1: And they are raised in farms outside of the city.
0: To see the cows themselves is somewhat of a tricky proposition. Those are the cows. But I cannot go any closer than this because I've not been in Japan for 7 days. Junko, Jolly Junko, can. Hello.
5: Hi.
0: Oh, you've got the farmer there. Ask him, how do they treat them differently to other cows?

0: will be a, you know, high grade Kobe beef. Oh my God, sorry.
1: I think in the great scheme of things that I've done, that's amongst the weirdest. We're doing a Zoom call with the farmer who's petting a cow to make it as big, fat and marbly as possible so that he can sell it for Kobe beef. But I don't feel weird enough that I'm not going to eat it. I've come all this way. I need to taste this prized product.
2: What's the Japanese equivalent of bon appetit?
3: Itadakimasu.
2: Sorry?
3: Itadakimasu.
4: Itadakimasu.
2: Itadakimasu. Bon appetit.
1: It's magnificent.
5: Kobe all the way now.
1: It is Kobe, and only Kobe for me. In case you think I haven't eaten enough by now, and I've not gone bankrupt, that's not very Osaka. Oh, excellent. It's like a dough, but the custard cream is just... Oh, I like this. I'm eating something with something and a bit of wasabi. Oh, that's really good. I have no idea how to eat this, but I think that's the beauty of being here. My word, that's salty. I'm finally about to burst. My wallet is strained. I have done the kitchen of Japan. The city of flavours and friendship. And that word. Kuidore.
0: Kuidore.
1: What?
0: Kuidore.
1: That's what I'm saying. Kuidore.
0: Okay. Good enough.
1: Just go and kuidore yourself. Go bankrupt in Osaka, part of our world of wonder. That's very strong, though.

0: I'm Richard Quest. I love traveling the world. Broaden the mind, open the heart.
1: It really is quite something to see all this.
0: And I'm not done yet. It's time to embrace new adventures.
2: Ow!
0: Find the fun.
3: On the ocean.
0: Seize the moments.
1: Spectacular!
0: In this world of wonder. Let's be honest. Few would describe Osaka as a place of great beauty. Japan's second city is an industrial behemoth. Here there are temples of trade and commerce proudly on display. It celebrates those municipal facilities other cities shove off to the side.
4: Do you know where we are? Let's go.
5: Where are we?
1: They brought me to this place because they say it's different. Something unusual. Bloody hell, they were right. What on earth is that? Django!
0: The Mashima Incineration Plant, if you will. The famous architect Friedenreich Huntervasser designed it, and yes, thousands of tourists visit every year.
1: So apparently Japan is very fond of its incinerators.
4: Clearly.
1: They seem very friendly here.
0: The true beauty here is the people. It's what gives Osaka a very different vibe to, say, Tokyo.
4: First impression?
1: First impression, people are more funky, they're more different, they're sort of a bit more rebellious. Well, that's the whole reputation of this place. But it is more in your face.
0: I can't see the obvious when it's staring me in the face.
1: Why am I here? What am I looking for?
6: You literally missed this.
0: This giant crab, a metaphor for a city that celebrates food. Osaka's known as the kitchen of Japan.
1: Okay, so in Osaka, they have this saying called, eat in Osaka until you go bankrupt. Kayodo. What's the correct pronunciation? Kayodo?
6: Kui daore. Yeah, that's right.
1: Eat Osaka like you're gonna go bankrupt.
0: And so the giant crab, where me and the team start our descent into bankruptcy.
1: Right, okay, you ready? Even before
4: what? You dropped that bit.
1: I can't get the bloody thing out of the shell with the chopsticks.
4: It's a good job you're not being filmed.
1: Oh.
7: There's more crab on the floor than there is in your mouth.
6: That's right.
7: I
4: can't take him anywhere.
6: Seriously.
7: There we go.
1: It's taking four people for me to eat bloody crab.
0: I can protest. It really was much harder than it looks. But you won't believe me. And anyway, where was this helpful woman when I needed her?
1: Thank you.
0: Crab with chopsticks was just to warm me up. Now the big test. Takoyaki, an Osaka classic. These are dough balls filled with diced octopus. Then fried and blisteringly hot.
1: How hot is it?
8: It's really hot.
1: Too hot to eat?
8: Maybe. Just be careful. Not whole thing. Not whole thing.
5: It's too whole thing.
9: No, it's too hot.
8: You ate whole thing?
5: No,
8: it's hot. I told you, don't eat the whole thing.
5: Is it really hot?
9: It's about when they chew into it and then suddenly they realise.
5: I'm going handy.
0: When they say eat and go bust, they usually don't mean takoyaki. Here the real money is spent on something more marbled. And this costs a great deal more. Japan has been obsessed with baseball since it was introduced here in 1872 by an American professor. I am here not for the game, but to see those men playing it.
8: That guy over there in blue, he is the oldest one. He is probably 82, around 82.
10: Okay.
0: 82, and been wielding bat and ball all his life, unlike me.
11: Richard?
0: Yes. Yeah, I'm 62.
11: Okay, so you've got 20 years on that guy.
0: Yeah, but...
11: Come on,
0: no.
11: Give it a go.
0: Oh, I hate you all. Apparently, chopsticks and crab wasn't enough. Now I had to be beaten into humiliation by octogenarians.
8: He is showing.
0: Then, a moment I shall savour. Watch closely.
11: Is Andy clearer, Richard?
9: What? Whoa!
0: And watch again. There it is. There is justice after all. Jane, the producer, was also filming. Or so I thought.
9: Please, please tell me that.
12: I didn't get it!
9: What? What?
11: There's no evidence that it didn't happen. Nothing happened.
0: This is so...
11: We just got a load of footage of you missing the ball.
0: This is... That's

0: that happen?
1: It would be very funny, though, wouldn't it? Yay! Any underdog that regularly loses is the team for me. After all, I'm British. I have found my baseball team here in Japan, the Hanshin Tigers. The fans are incredibly loyal in the face of adversity. For 38 years, this team lost, only finally taking the national championships last year. The fans celebrated with gusto. The Koshin Stadium, where they play, is 100 years old. And before each game, the passionate fans gather, including Trevor.
2: We're here just to enjoy some good old-fashioned Japanese baseball. Are you up for it?
1: Of course. I don't understand any of the rules of baseball. I've never understood the rules of baseball.
2: That's all right. Just enjoy the fans, enjoy the crowd, enjoy the energy. That's the main thing.
3: To be a Hanshin Tiger fan, you need to wear this.
1: Why do you support the Tigers? They're always losing. Except in 23. I'll give you that. They won in 23. But they're always losing.
2: Yes, they are always losing.
1: Why?
2: Why? There's all sorts of reasons,
3: Same as Rotary. Sometimes win. That is the case.
4: Haraguchi no subete, misero furuasero.
1: We are getting in the mood. These threatening rain clouds can't dampen our enthusiasm. Then Jolly Junko tells me something very unjolly.
5: But I actually heard it might be cancelled.
1: What?
5: What? Yeah, I know. It might be cancelled.
1: Might be cancelled.
5: Don't tell the core fans yet.
1: No. It's getting bad. I am now the keeper of a secret I'd rather not know. And the fans are oblivious.
4: Hanshin Tigers, the kazoku, shigoto.
2: So for the hardcore fans like himself, the order of priority is Hanshin Tigers, then family, then work or career.
1: Why?
4: Number one.
2: Naze?
4: Aishiteru kara.
2: Because he loves them.
1: So last year, when they won the national champions, what were you? Were you in tears? Were you?
2: He cried. He hugged his friends. The tears came out of his nose.
5: It's kind of joke, Osaka joke.
1: Yeah. Cracking jokes in the midst of fervour. This is the Osaka spirit. Comedy and charm always present, along with that singing. And then, just like that, everything's gone wrong. What?
3: Now there's an announcement. The game cancelled.
2: Can't believe this.
1: It's you.
2: It's me.
1: And look, my one and only trip to see baseball.
6: They're not wasting the time, are they?
1: No, they're really not. At least I made it into the stadium. I thought I'd be the only person in here in a seat, and there's a man over there. Get out. Oh, no, it's the cleaner. I know what I need. Trevor! Gunko!

0: At least we're enjoying the rain together.
1: Hey Richard, how you doing? This is the atmosphere that you missed out on because of the rain out. Miss you, thinking about you as I'm watching my dear Hunts and Tigers here at Coliseum Stadium. Bye for now.

0: Every time I come to Japan, I'm amazed by the toilet. The Toto toilets are everywhere, and the experience is uniquely Japanese. Since the 1980s, Toto has been developing these luxury high-tech loos. They have transformed the entire bathroom experience.
1: No, what? Stop it, stop it. Behave.
0: I've never been able to figure out all these buttons.
1: These are a complete mystery.
0: Here in Osaka, I'm determined to learn the way of the Toto.
1: That one? What's that one do?
2: Well, this is removed bad smell.
1: Right, that's the unpleasant odour.
3: That's advanced butt maintenance.
1: It is!
2: Temperature.
1: Of what?
2: Not only water, and this is seed.
1: Right.
0: Japanese technology. It's been exported worldwide. So why isn't the rest of the world buying these high-tech toilets?
4: This is house fixtures, so the people feel a bit difficult to change. So need a time to know comfortable toilet.
0: Just watching them is a thing of beauty, including Toto's most expensive model.
1: All hail.
5: Hello.
0: Our dear cranky Kev has had a tougher time taming the toilets.
6: Oh, stop it! Stop it!
7: You want to get more like that?

0: It is a small turn from toilets to tubs and a nice soak in a hot natural spring. They are called onsens, resorts that are part of a classic culture and today require an etiquette of its own. I've done a million and one spas, as indeed have you, Kev.
1: Far too many with you, Richard.
0: The new twist in all of this, which I've not come across before, is the requirement to cover one's tattoo. Do you know the reason why?
2: Because tattoo is actually a symbol of Yakuza. I mean, you know, Yakuza, the gangster, you know, in the history in Japan.
0: You have to cover your tattoo because people might think it's
2: Yakuza.
0: Gangster.
1: You're a fine specimen.
0: Fine specimen of a gangster.
1: If you looked up anti-gangster in the dictionary, there'd be a picture of you.
0: What? What would you do if you were actually covered in tattoos?
3: It'd just be a big bandage.
0: We have another problem. It is a sad person who would mistake Cranky or me for gangsters.
1: No, you go that way, What? The other way.
0: This way.
1: Yeah, and then overlap.
0: Normally, we would be naked here. It's called naked friendship. We can bond on an equal level. Not for me. I don't do that sort of thing, except on Friday nights with the lights off. These waters invigorate, and if they get any hotter, will poach me as well.
4: No, but it's not so...
5: That is really hot.
4: It's not so hot that it's too hot.
5: Oh, but no, that's too hot.
4: No, it's not. But it's nice hot. It's sort of quite burning hot.
5: When is burning hot ever nice?
4: That's what you want.
0: I've been given a room with a floor to rest. It's more comfortable than it looks, and before long, I'm asleep. Jolly Junko and the crew are preparing one last soak. What could possibly go wrong?
5: Is that stopping?
2: Yeah, look.
5: Oh, this is terrible. Did you break it, Junko?
2: No, did you try?
5: Jane did it.
2: You broke it, yeah.
5: Switch it off. It's going to overflow.
6: They're both at the max.
5: Get the scoop.
6: Stop.
5: Oh,
0: what? I'm trying to have a relaxing time. Why does everything with you always turn into a drama?
5: Are you having a nap?
0: I was having a nap until I heard shrieking.
6: Wait,
0: what's happened?
6: It's not working.
5: It won't stop.
6: Oh, it's
7: getting
2: needed. It stops automatically.
7: Sir, I don't want to worry you, but it's overflowing and it's not stopped.
0: Oh! That was a Japanese version of I Told You So. My moment of zen. And I shall leave it to your imagination if this is, after all, naked friendship.

0: Come on, Kev. North exit, restroom, baggage rooms.
1: Taking the train in Japan is almost as exciting as using a Japanese toilet.
0: Oh, where's my ticket?
1: The bullet trains are legendary. Fast, of course, rarely late, and relatively cheap.
0: Oh no, this is when it all goes wrong.
2: Do you know where you're going?
0: Well, are we going west or east?
3: West.
1: We're on a day trip out of Osaka, headed to Kobe, home of the famous beef. It's all part of my Osaka Kuyadaria journey, eating until I go bankrupt.
0: This hasn't worked.
1: Which might actually happen with the price of Kobe beef and Wagyu steaks. At this point, vegans turn away. Vegetarians beware. This may all be a bit too much. We are dressed up and ready to see how Kobe beef is graded and certified. It's a highly prized and expensive type of Japanese beef, called Wagyu and taken seriously.
0: I don't think I've ever actually seen whole animals just standing here like this.
1: The meat is evaluated on every characteristic. Marbling is scored on a scale from 1 to 12. Only cuts above 6 are certified Kobe worthy.
4: Oh, 11.
0: 11?
4: 11. 11.
0: That's very good.
4: Very good, very good, very good.
0: Very good. And
4: eight,
0: this?
4: Eight.
0: Eight. Wow. That's really interesting. I can't tell the difference. But then I haven't been grading Kobe beef for the last 20 years.
1: A kilo of Kobe grade 11 sirloin could go for $300 or more. It will melt at just the right temperature, flooding the mouth with flavour.
0: All Kobe beef is Wagyu, but not all Wagyu beef is Kobe, because to be Kobe, it has to come from the Dajima breed of animal.
1: And they are raised in farms outside of the city.
0: To see the cows themselves is somewhat of a tricky proposition. Those are the cows, but I cannot go any closer than this, because I've not been in Japan for 7 days. Junko, Jolly Junko, can. Hello.
5: Hi.
0: You've got the farmer there. Ask him, how do they treat them differently to other cows?
5: He, you know, touch them as much as possible, talk to them, and say that, you know, you look cute, you know, you look healthy, I love you.
0: He tells them he loves them. Is it hard to send the cow away to be handled when you've spent 3 years, you've petted them, you know them?
5: That's his actually work. If people eat them, happy to eat it, he's happy, he said. He thinks that this cow will be a, you know, high-grade Kobe beef. Oh, my God, sorry.
0: I think in the great scheme of things that I've done, that's amongst the weirdest. We're doing a Zoom call with the farmer who's petting a cow to make it as big, fat and marbly as possible so that he can sell it for Kobe beef. But I don't feel weird enough that I'm not going to eat it.
1: I've come all this way. I need to taste this prized product.
0: What's the Japanese equivalent of bon appetit?
6: Itadakimasu.
0: Sorry?
6: Itadakimasu.
0: Itadakimasu. Itadakimasu, bon appetit.
1: It's magnificent.
2: Kobe all the way now.
0: It is Kobe, and only Kobe for me.
1: In case you think I hadn't eaten enough by now, and I've not gone bankrupt, that's not very Osaka.
0: Oh, excellent. It's like a dough, but the custard cream is just... Oh, I like this. I'm eating something with something and a bit of wasabi. Oh, there you go. I have no idea how to eat this, but I think that's the beauty of being here. My word. That's salty.
1: I'm finally about to burst. My wallet is strained. I have done the kitchen of Japan, the city of flavors and friendship, and that word. Kuidore.
5: Kuidore.
1: What?
5: Kuidore.
1: That's what I'm saying. Kuidore.
5: Okay, good enough, okay.
1: Just go and Kuidore yourself. Go bankrupt in Osaka, part of our world of wonder. That's very cold, though.